0: Idées de sortie,
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And I want to be that star shining down on you, watching over you every step of the way. And just let me be that star shining in the night.

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You know that I want you, you know that I want you next to me. But if you need some space, I will step away.